0: Big and beautiful. RTCI.
1: RTCI.
2: Hey, we're here at the In Your Eyes pop-up in Venice. Nobody knows I'm here. So hyped on our new song. Want to make Alesso proud.

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2: 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Well,

Good afternoon, Tunisia. Welcome to the English program on RTCI right here in Studio One. I'm taking great pleasure to be with you to spend the next hour. And by the way, from the other side of the studio, the one who is in charge of the sound, that's Houaida Bizid. We both are pleased to be with you. Now, before we dive into the air-conditioned bliss of today's show, I know in the outside it's a different story. Yeah, so let's talk about what's happening right outside your window. If you're stepped outside today, you already know the summer heat is hitting hard. We are officially in the grip of a serious heat wave, and the experts are warning us that it's only going to be built over the next few days, officially peaking this coming Wednesday. So please keep those water bottles full, check in on your elders, stay in the shade during the peak afternoon hours. I'm talking about the hours from 11 a.m. till 3 or even 4 p.m. Okay, let's take care of each other out there, of course, of ourselves and of the others. But don't worry, we are keeping things cool inside the studio with a massive cultural agenda lined up for you today. Coming up in our culture segment, we'll look ahead to the highly anticipated 33rd National Summer Book Festival, which is set to take over the country from July 15th to August 15th. We are celebrating a huge win for Tunisian art abroad, as a brilliant Tunisian student just took home the Best Actress Award at the 39th International University Theatre Festival of Casablanca. We'll wrap up the show by turning up the volume with the biggest musical headlines of the day. You know, it's the perfect blend of safety, culture, and great tracks to get you through your afternoon. So stay locked in, stay hydrated, and let's get the show started.

0: Soft and sweet, this leave the door open. By the way, this is not a tip. Huh? Do not leave the door open. It's scorching hot in the outside. Anyways, it's officially mid-July, which means one thing, it's summertime. I know, it feels like summertime anyways. And that means it is festival time in Tunisia. The cultural calendar is absolutely bursting right now. In fact, if you're looking for a breathtaking getaway, the majestic International Festival of Touka just kicked off its historic 50th edition yesterday. Imagine hearing live music echoing through those ancient Roman ruins under the stars. Absolutely magical. On the flip side, some of our favorite chapters are closing. The legendary Tabarka Jazz Festival just wrapped up its grand, unforgettable comeback edition. Now, if you missed out on the magic at the Theater of la Mer, do not worry, we've got you covered. You can catch two incredible exclusive key interviews right now on the RTCI Facebook page and over on your YouTube channel. Trust me, you'll want to check those out to feel the energy of what went down. And speaking of that smooth Tabarka energy, we are bringing a piece of it right into your speakers this afternoon. To kick off our musical journey today, we are spinning the incredible sounds of the Cuban singer and songwriter Raul Paz, followed by the phenomenal show-stopping jazz vocalist Veronica Swift, who absolutely brought the house down at Tabarka's closing night. Both of them had interviews you can find on YouTube or also on the Facebook page of RTCI. So turn up your radios, turn down the heat, and let the music take over.
1: It's the cultural agenda on RTCI. 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
1: I'm hip. I'm no square. I'm alert. I'm awake. I'm aware. I am always on the scene, making the rounds, taking the sound.

Veronica Swift, who brings us to the second headline within our cultural agenda, which reads thus: Tunisia hosts 33rd National Summer Book Festival from July 15th till August 15th. That is going to keep this is going to keep our minds active all summer long. So get ready, book lovers, because the Ministry of Cultural Affairs has just officially announced the dates for a massive nationwide event. Tunisia is set to host, as I said, the 33rd edition of the National Summer Book Festival. So mark your calendars. It kicks off next week on July 15th and will run all the way through August 15th. What makes this festival incredibly beautiful is that it doesn't just stay in one place. Massif El Kiteb is happening nationwide, bringing the joy of reading, open-air book fairs and literary debates to city and towns across the entire country. So it doesn't matter where you live, the book fair is actually coming to the very place you are. In a season that is usually dominated by music and theater, this festival is a wonderful reminder of the power of words and, of course, of books. It's the perfect opportunity to pick up some new summer reads, discover brilliant Tunisian authors, and get the younger generation excited about books. So whether you are heading to the beach, relaxing at a cafe, or escaping the afternoon heat at home, make sure you make space for a book this month. We'll be sharing the local schedules and locations as the festival gets underway next week, so stay tuned.

It's 27 past 2 p.m. on RTCE and we're resuming the cultural agenda for today. Let's move to a headline that fills us with immense national pride. We are celebrating a massive victory for Tunisian theater and our brilliant youth on the international stage. Just yesterday, the curtains came down on the International University Theater Festival of Casablanca in Morocco. This is one of the oldest and most prestigious university theater platforms in the world. Troops from across Europe, Africa, and the Mediterranean were competing with stellar performances. And guess who stole the spotlight? Well, Tunisian student Aïda El Kourdi has officially won the prestigious Best Actress Award. She completely blew the jury and the audience away with her breathtaking, powerful performance in the play titled Sans Issue, No Way Out. And to win a major acting award at a massive festival like this, competing against incredibly talented international troops is actually a great thing. It's huge. It speaks volumes about the level of dedication, passion, and raw talent brewing within our university cultural scene. Aïda, if you're listening to this, Aïda Kourdi, or if your friends and family are tuned in right now, the biggest congrats from all of us here at the station. You've made the whole country proud, and you are a brilliant reminder that Tunisian theater has a very, very bright future. So keep shining on those floorboards, and we keep the music playing for you, dear. So stay tuned.

It's Driving on the Highway, which brings us to our musical headlines of the day. But dearies, I cannot possibly open our music block today without addressing the incredibly heavy, heartbreaking news that has left the entire global music community in deep mourning this week. We have officially lost one of the most powerful, distinctive voices in the history of rock and pop. The legendary Bonnie Tyler has passed away at the age of 75. From her early beginnings in Wales to conquering global charts, Bonnie was an absolute force of nature. Her trademark gravelly powerhouse voice was instantly recognizable, a voice that could deliver raw heartbreak and explosive energy all in a single breath. She gave us timeless anthems that defined generations, whether she was holding out for a hero or reminding us of a pain we've all felt with its a hard take. Bonnie didn't just sing songs, she actually lived them on the microphone. So before we took a glimpse at any other headlines today, we need to stop, look up at the stars, and pay tribute to a true queen of music. There is only one way to honor her legacy properly right now. Let's turn the volume all the way up, get lost in the sheer brilliance of this song I chose for you, actually, Total Eclipse of the Heart.

That was Bonnie Tyler, and it's indeed an eclipse of the heart that we lost such a great artist. But as the saying goes, the show must go on. Thus, we move to key musical headlines of the day. On this day in music, July 11th, 1999, Ricky Martin became the first Puerto Rican artist to top the UK pop chart with Livin' La Vida Loca, the song which dominated global airwaves, hit number one in 20 countries, including the United States of America and Canada, where it remained in the prized position for 8 weeks. In addition to becoming one of the biggest hits of the decade, Livin' La Vida Loca was instrumental in helping Latin music cross over to the mainstream. So to celebrate this event, let's play La Vida Loca. No!

0: It's a quarter to 3 p.m. and we're keeping our musical headlines of the day. This one is a recent one, actually. Back in 2023, a day like today, July 11th, a Michigan jury has ruled that a 2014 document found in Aretha Franklin's couch after her death was a valid will to her multi-million dollar estate. The verdict ends a nearly five-year legal squabble within the family when Franklin died from pancreatic cancer in August 2018. It was widely believed she had not prepared a will to roughly $6 billion in real estate, cash, gold records, and furs, or to her music copyrights. At the heart of the dispute was what the soul superstar's four children would inherit. And of course, this document actually made all mindset. Anyways, it's a curious headline, musical headline, but it's just an opportunity for us to play Aretha Franklin's music. So I chose for you, "You Make Me Feel."
1: One, Aretha Franklin.

Just like that, dearies, the clock has caught up with us and we have reached the end of our journey together for this afternoon. What a show it has been. We traveled through the incredible national pride of Eid al-Kurdi's triumph in Casablanca, looked ahead to a nationwide summer of reading and sent our deepest love to the artists and organizers keeping our musical heritage alive in Tabarka. Of course, we paid our final heartfelt respect to the unforgettable Bonnie Tyler. As you head back out into the rest of your day, please remember our opening warning. The heat is not a joke out there. It's only building toward Wednesday, so take care of yourselves. Check in on your neighbors. Stay under the shade whenever you can and keep that water close by. A massive thank you to everyone who tuned in, messaged and shared this hour with me. You are the heartbeat of this station. And last but not least, a huge thank you to my colleague Houaid Abizid, who has ensured the sound for today. And until next time, I'll leave you with one last great track to carry you through the evening. It's actually Bruno Mars and Lady Gaga, Take My Hand. So stay safe, stay hydrated, and keep the music playing. XOXO, bye.

It's the Outer Brothers, back in the room, ready to rock the world with the moon. So I hope you can stand the vibration. RTCI, Radio Tunis, chaîne internationale. Here we go.

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think about the generations and to say we want to make it a better place for our children and our children's children so that they know it's a better world for them and think if they can make it a better place.